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You find yourself asking yourself,

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1: Hallo? 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
0: Did your sheep start jumping to grow out their teeth? Did they need a little something?

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I do my best to get a second chance. There is no man, grace up there, correct me if I'm

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I know I seen that vacant stare, selling sunsets for somebody else. You find yourself asking yourself, what is any of it worth?

0: afford to sleep anymore.
1: Hallo? Mama?
0: Did your sheep start jumping to grow out their teeth? Did the need?

every single day. I do my best to get a second chance. There is no man, grace up there, correct me if I'm wrong. Life is rugged and funky at a glance.

When it comes to disaster, when it comes to an end, when it comes to division, to the loss of a friend, in these times of darkness, when worst comes to worst, all words or decisions, blessing or a curse, don't lose heart, no matter how frightened.